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13: 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Y la temporada de fútbol americano de Fresno State inicia este viernes 4 de septiembre. 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Caliente 105.1.

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3: Caliente 1051 es la casa oficial de Fresno State Football. 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Escucha cada momento, cada touchdown, cada partido de Fresno State, aquí en la casa oficial de Fresno State Football. Caliente 1051.

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9: 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Caliente 105.1.

0: Ramos. For all the football familias that were out at tournaments este fin de semana.
1: It's hot.
0: We love it, though, Primavane. We're addicted, especially when you win a championship.
1: Yeah. Addiction is crazy, though.
0: Addiction. In a good way, Primavane. Saludo for my daughter Ariela's team. The Slammers, baby. The coach Tapia.
1: Slam it.
0: Arielita scored a goal yesterday in the championship game.
1: Like midfield, fool. What's like, damn.
0: Desde la media cancha, casi, casi.
1: It was crazy.
0: El compa Frank, one of the dads, Katrina's dad, was like, get ready, Ariela, you got this. Y mocos, le tiró el zambombazo. Bro, I swear, the ball was in the air for like what felt like an hour.
2: Yeah.
0: Like,
1: legend says it's still in the air.
3: Como la de Chicharito.
0: Sí, bicho, but this one went in, compa. Yeah. Right Charita. Over the goalie's hands. Golazo right there. Damn. And then Reagan got the goal winner.
2: Damn.
0: 2-1. Eddie, you were there, bro.
2: Dude, it was crazy.
0: It was such a vibe. You know what it felt like? I don't know if you guys remember the Super Campeón cartoons.
1: No.
0: Unas caricaturas de Japón about soccer players.
2: No.
1: Wow.
0: And the ball would be in the air for like an hour, bro. And the guy's still doing like a chilena.
4: Yeah.
0: Like the whole time.
1: Wow.
0: That's what it felt like, man. It was such a blessing, man. But shout out to all the amazing soccer parents.
1: Let's go.
0: We do it for the kids. We love it, man. Que chido no la pasamos, eh? Felicidades, Slammers. Super proud of y'all. Baby.

0: If you don't know, now you know.
1: And if you don't know, now you know.
0: Catch up on what's trending.
2: Dímelo, Chavoy.
3: Echar de ganas a dicha familia. Feliz inicio de semana. Brand new week for new opportunities and blessings. A darle con todo. Believe it, baby. If you didn't know, now you know. El presidente Trump is in a tariff battle right now con Canadá. And Canada's not backing down, y'all, saying that they will match Trump's tariffs, which are going to impact you and me where most hurts.
4: Where? Taco Bell.
3: Posiblemente, Primane. Canada's not backing down, and they're saying they're going to increase the price of toilet paper.
4: No.
3: El papel del baño. 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
2: No manches, Chavoy. 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
4: Ah.
3: Damn, bicho, no, we can't, man. Crazy. We can't be rationing paper, toilet paper, bro. Anyways, Trump, para hacer enojar a Canadá, cambió el nombre del lago Ontario, which is on the border of Canada and the U.S. He officially changed the name to Lake. Can y'all guess? Lake.
4: Don't tell me his name.
3: Yeah. He wouldn't.
4: Lake Trump or algo así.
2: Yeah.
4: Lake Don.
3: America.
2: No. Wow.
3: And Google Maps over the weekend now officially shows it as Lake America. If you're in the U.S. using Google Maps.
4: Oh,
3: if
4: Google
3: you're
4: Maps.
3: In Canada, todavía Google Maps dice Lake Ontario. Yeah. Pero Trump dice que ahora quiere un océano. Escuchemos.
5: What? The Gulf of Mexico, we changed it, and now it's very routinely the Gulf of America. So if you think about it, we have a Gulf and we have a lake. Now all we need is an ocean. So maybe we'll have to change the name of the Atlantic and or the Pacific. Maybe we'll change them both.
3: I know we're laughing. We're like, bro, he's got to be joking about the ocean.
2: Uh-huh.
3: But we thought he was joking about the Gulf of Mexico. We thought he was joking about the lake.
4: Yeah,
3: y mira, it wasn't a joke, bro.
4: También aquí, bueno, in Apple, in my Apple iPhone, because it's not ran by Google Maps, it's Apple
3: Maps.
4: Apple Maps, yeah. Well, number one, I can't find the Gulf.
3: Everyone dice, ¿dónde está el Golfo de México?
4: Yeah, let's start with there.
2: Let me give you a hint. It's by Mexico, fool.
4: No, no, the Gulf of America, según, or the Gulf of Mexico, it now says Gulf of America. But I was trying to check to see if now the Canadian.
3: Yeah, so it's up Lake by Ontario, Buffalo, by New York, and Toronto is donde está el lago Ontario.
4: Oh, once again, where is that?
3: Northeast.
4: Oh, okay, okay. No, bueno, aquí en Apple Maps todavía dice Lake Ontario. So the change hasn't been made for Apple.
3: But usually Google does all their moves first and then Apple follows.
4: Yeah, that's crazy. Dude, te digo, yo aquí, chica treintona, I don't even know my seas, my oceans, my lakes. And now they're going to make the kids relearn everything? And these kids can't even read.
2: Y uno que sí lee, pues es dislexic, güey, imagínate.
4: ADD.
3: All right, man, check it out. En una nota positiva, por primera vez en la historia, dos latinas, dos colombianas are at the top of the charts at the same time. Yes, they have the top two songs in the world on Spotify, regardless of language. And number two, we got Shakira with Die Die. And at number one worldwide, Karol G with Baby Wow.
6: Baby Wow.
3: Such a good song, bro. The wifey, the girls and I, we were driving back and forth to a soccer tournament. Bumping this, bro, and just jamming out in the car all weekend long. It was a vibe.
7: Oye, pero encontré una nota muy interesante. La razón por qué Karol G tiene tantos éxitos is that she uses a lot of, samples from past songs that were already huge.
4: Right. So that gives us like that little nostalgic of like, oh, I've heard this song before.
7: Exactamente. The familiarity, right?
4: Yeah.
7: Coming up next, I'm going to test y'all. I'll play you some of Karol G's new songs or just songs that she's done.
4: Love it.
7: See if you can guess where that song came from. The sample.
3: Órale. A continuación, play that game aquí en el Chavoy Show.

0: música. We're going to put it to the test right now, familia. So, obviously, Karol G, man, has tremendous amount of hits. Number ones worldwide, mi respetos.
1: Yes.
0: But a lot of the artists nowadays, and many artists, there's a hip-hop, they sample old hits into their new music. Así para que there's a sense of familiarity y pues ya es un éxito comprobado, ¿no?
1: Right.
0: Bad Bunny does this. Hip-hop artists do this. I mean, many people. Can you guess cuáles canciones del pasado, cuáles éxitos del pasado Karol G has used in her music? All right, let's go first with Baby Wow. Ahí va. Can you guess what song she sampled on this one? Anybody?
1: Yes, me, Prima Nori Bonnie. And Nina Sky, Move Your Body, Girl. Makes the fellas go.
0: So there it is. Actually, the original song is called Coolie Dance.
1: Right, which I was like, which they sampled. So,
0: yes,
1: there it is. It just adds to the what we're talking about right now.
0: Yes, sampling songs, usándolas esas como referencia, sí, ese ritmo, and then just adding their own twist to it, right? Ahí le va la siguiente. Okay. Tropicoqueta, right? Tropicoqueta. ¿Dónde está la gente de esta fiesta que vino pa bailar? What song did she sample there?
1: That's like an old song, the... I don't know the name of it.
0: Okay, vamos a ver, but it's an old song.
1: Yeah, it's old.
2: No way, it's an old song.

0: So it's Mambo number 5.
1: Oh, there we go. Mambo number 5.
0: And then remember, what was it, like the 2000s? There was a Mambo number 5.
1: Yeah,
0: there
1: somebody was redid one. It.
0: Yeah,
1: yes.
0: So that's Perez Prado right there. All
1: wow.
0: right. Latina forever.
1: Okay, okay.
0: Which one did she sample there?
1: Oye mi canto.
0: Okay, you're going to say that one. Anybody
1: yeah.
0: else?
1: Boricua, morena, dominicano, colombiano.
0: Right. Vamos a escuchar a continuación. No te lo pierdas.

0: Somos The Shaboy Show. Bienvenidos a esta segunda parte. To see how big of a Karol G fan you are. So, muchos artistas and artists have been doing this for years and years and years. They sample beats, melodies from past huge hits, and then they just do their own twist to it, right?
1: Yeah.
0: Karol G has become an expert at this. Y por eso le va tan bien. Bad Bunny hace lo mismo. A lot of hip-hop artists do this. So, seguimos con la parte dos. Primo Bunny, you've been doing pretty good so far.
1: Thank you.
0: Can you guess what song they sampled for Latina Forever? Whoops. Give me a second.
2: Espérame, güey, ahorita lo voy a poner para estar el Chubby Boy.
1: ¡Bicho!
2: Me dormí, fue. Ahí va,
1: oh,
2: ahora sí.
1: Oh, my gosh, get it together.
0: Right. What song, Primo Bunny?
1: Oye, mi canto. Or... Where
2: también,
1: she go?
2: También se durmió.
1: Yeah, I'm gonna go. Oye, mi canto.
0: All right, here we go. Oh. Vamos a ver cuál canción usaron como referencia.

0: And but I feel like it's a little bit of both.
1: A bit of both.
0: A little bit of both. But el principio es dile, but then in the end of the song, it has the oye mi canto.
1: It does add it in there. Okay, but that's a pretty good guess. Okay, last but not least.
0: I'm like, it's not guess, it's a fact. Si te dicen que yo me estoy curando es la verdad. Otra.
1: Amargura. Amargura. Venga, dai, primo, can you guess?
0: Isn't it like La Cura or something like that? I don't know who sings it.
1: Let's find out. Correcto, primo.
0: Yeah, see, you guys, I know.
1: The Frankie Ruiz.
0: Yeah, I know. Super old. Yeah. And yeah, I mean, aparte of being a Karol G fan, I think I just have ADD, and I just all the spectrum that I just know. I'm like,
1: Money, you do have amazing memory. It's wild. Like, pobrecito de tu novio futuro, güey. Like, your future boyfriend. Le vas a recordar todas, güey.
0: Yeah, I'm definitely going to send him my notes app list already. Like, with all my stuff, all my dates. That way he don't forget.
1: No, but you know what? You do have a good memory, but then you don't. Because what was it? Last week, you forgot the password to your laptop. Oh, the one that you use every single day to get into your laptop, Prima Vane.
0: Dude, that day was crazy. Legit, I was just discombobulated the whole day. But you know what? It wasn't me that day. That was the same day as the lunar eclipse. There was like Mercury was coming out of reggaeton. There was all these karmic energies going around.
2: Even I forgot my email password too.
0: You see?
2: Like, what? And then I remembered like you, and I texted you like, hey, did you get in like super late at night?
0: I was in.
3: At least
0: something got in. Yeah.
3: Someone got it in.
1: I'm fascinated by the way a lot of artists use these samples from back in the day.
0: Yes,
1: you know?
0: And no. I feel like there's a lot of controversy with that just because a lot of people, like, you know, they have something to say in regards to, like, well, you're not a real artist. You're not creating that new music. You're not creating that new sound. Like, why not create something different, something new? And then someone creates something new and something different, and people don't like it. So it's just like,
1: what
0: do you
1: want? You're changing. You're not giving us what we want, what we're used to.
0: Right.
1: Look, at the end of the day, the good news is that a lot of these old school artists, they're getting royalties from this.
0: Yeah. People are getting paid.
1: De una, who was it? El compa Frankie J. Sugar, how you get so fly, right? So he was so happy. I forgot the name of the DJ, but there's a DJ that remixed it in like 2017, más o menos.
0: Sí.
1: Frankie J was like, bro, it was such a blessing. I wasn't counting on it. Got hella royalties, was able to buy a house with that.
0: Wow. Let's go, Frankie.
1: The song, yeah, you can use my song, you can use my lyrics, y venga de ahí. So it's blessing past generation artists también, and the new artist is winning too, you know what I'm saying? All right, familia, coming up next, we got a lost and found audios that we've gotten via DM on Instagram at Shaboy Show, where we haven't played on the radio, and y'all are hilarious. Prepárate para reírnos.

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0: 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I love this segment, Lost and Found, donde tocamos audios que tú nos has mandado, but we haven't played them on the radio yet because they came in late or they came in over the weekend via DM on Instagram at Chiboy Show.
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0: Por ejemplo, este audio que nos mandó Linda, she's talking about una parte del show donde yo dije that I asked you, like, am I weird if I need everything to be even numbers? Por ejemplo, the air conditioning at our house o en el carro, el volumen on the stereo, it's gotta be an even number. If it's an odd number, me dan ansias, güey. I don't feel like peace about it, you know? So, Linda nos mandó este mensaje.
2: Shaboy, you're not weird, I'm the same.
0: Gracias.
2: My AC, everything, it has to be. It was actually, the radio station is the only thing that I cannot change it at. It has to be an even number. Porque si está odd, está like, no tiene su soulmate. Tiene que tener su two.
3: Yeah, she doesn't sound weird at all. Para nada.
0: Linda, I get you, girl. It's all about even numbers. It's just got to be... I feel like odd numbers, there's no peace.
1: I like leaving it at like a 5.
0: Híjole, don't even say that.
1: Yeah, like, let's say 20, 25. Like,
4: me too.
1: I'm a fiver.
4: I'm an odd number.
0: What about 5, 10, 20? Así?
1: 5, 10, 15, 20? No, porque se me hace like, let's say my TV, for example, my TV volume, I can't have it at 20. Se me hace muy bajo. But 25 is perfect.
0: Oh.
1: But 26,
0: why not 26?
1: Too loud.
0: Nah.
1: 26 and up, too loud, La vecina's like, hey, bájale.
0: Alright, ahora Nikita nos mandó este audio y se trató sobre el cotorreo. Remember we talked about a story where, I think it was in Iowa, they were having a contest for chicken calling. And we all tested out who called chickens the best.
4: Yeah.
0: Kim, you won that battle.
4: I did.
0: Can you give us a little sample again? ¿Cómo le vas a hablar a tus gallinas?
1: Ahí viene.
0: Y ancha la tenango, venga. 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
0: Las van a asustar, güey. They're gonna run away. Cada vez que escuchan a Nikita y a la Kiko, van a poner huevos de volada. Oh, man, you all love vibe, man. We're
4: crazy.
0: So blessed to have you as our listeners. All right, Celebrity Cheese Man coming up next in menos de 10 minutos. Prima, ¿qué lo que hay?
1: Does Karol G have a new man?
0: Híjole.
1: ¿De quién y de qué estoy hablando? Find out more next.

0: Karol G have a new man?
1: A ver, a ver, a ver.
0: Okay, so the redes are talking that there may be a new romance in Karol G's life. ¿De quién estoy hablando? Well, none other than el Bruno Mars,
1: no, yo. Manches.
0: Yes, and why? What is the reason? So Ovi, they have their new song together still.
1: Ahí va.
0: Ahí va.
2: Es puro marketing.
0: Yeah, that's the song right there. In case you live under a rock and you haven't heard it, ahí te va. But anyway, so that is the complete English song on her album. She only has one song that's in complete English, and that is the song, and it is, again, with Bruno Mars. So that's kind of like the first one, right? They've already have a little collab moment mm-hmm. together. And then number two, he pulled up to perform with her in L.A. during her stop on her tour when she stopped in L.A. Bruno Mars came out as a special guest. They performed together, and fans were saying that they had a little moment on stage. Y'all were there. What do you think?
1: Yes.
0: Do you think that there was some chemistry?
1: Did you see any real chemistry between Karol G and Bruno Mars when you were at the concert?
3: I actually did, but I'm just a lover girl, so I just like love to see it.
0: Yeah. It could have been acting.
1: Also, yeah. They were officially filming their music video for that song in that moment.
0: Right.
1: And they could just both be really good actors. Y Karol G para mí es una mujer sensual even when she's not trying.
0: Yeah.
1: I've been feeling like every dude thinks that, oh, Karol G was hitting on me.
0: Right.
1: Well, she's just being nice and she's hella sensual, you know?
0: Super
1: period.
0: Nice. Yeah, absolutely. Okay, and here's number three, and I think here's where the rumors came from. So over the weekend, Bruno posted a video on his social media with the song still, and the caption read, "When all you want is peace, but you're falling for a Latina."
2: And that's messed up. What is he saying? Like, if he falls for a Latina, es una tóxica, and it's not gonna be peace?
0: No, pues obvio, pues hay mucho.
2: Because he's right.
3: Yeah, because we're Hispanic. We cause your panic.
0: No, let's go, Kim. That's right. So all the redes were saying, like, who is it, Bruno? Is it is it Karol? Uh-huh. And then shortly after, Karol posts a series of photos with Bruno Mars when she pulls up to Vegas for her stop. And, of course, Bruno has a little restaurant or a little, like, vibe moment, like, club. Uh-huh. And then Karol pulls up. They're there. They share a cake. They share moments. Photos were snapped. She posts them on the redes.
2: Sexy photos.
0: So, yeah, now people are saying, like, what? Bruno posts this with this caption.
1: Uh-huh.
0: And now Karol's posting these pictures. Oh. But I don't know. Could it be true? Do you think there's a romance there? What do you think?
1: Would you think Bruno Mars is Karol G's type? Kim? Mm.
3: I think he's too short. Like, not only is he too short, but he's just not a big guy. Like, I feel like she needs a big guy.
2: She's
3: a,
2: la carre.
3: Yeah, but that's, you know?
0: That's like her estilo. I mean, Fade, not the tallest guy. Anuel, also not the tallest guy. Bruno Mars, right up her alley, not the tallest guy.
3: Anuel had big D energy, though, and I feel like Fade does
0: all
3: it.
0: Of these have big
3: Fade
0: D energy. Well, Bruno, I don't know. He's got to pay back that money, but then he's going to have that money. Then he's going to have that energy.
1: Algo que no entiendo yo. And yes, I feel personally attacked by your comments, Kim, about us chaparros and us short guys.
3: Bruh.
1: I encountered this my whole chaparro life.
4: Oh.
1: I always got dissed because I wasn't tall enough for these girls.
2: Mm. Bueno, y aparte, no estás muy guapo.
1: Correcto, Micho. So my question to you is, and let's dive into this coming up next, el tema de hoy. Algo que nunca he entendido para ustedes las mujeres. ¿Por qué no nos quieren a nosotros los chaparros? What's wrong with us? Yeah. We're great men. Let us know. Mándanos un mensaje de voz via DM on Instagram at Shaboy Show.
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1: 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Why no to the shorties? Literal.
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1: Vamos a entrar al tema de hoy, where I feel personally attacked. Oh. My whole chaparro life, I've been dealing with this. Getting denied by women because I'm not tall enough. Quiero entenderlas a ustedes, las mujeres. ¿Por qué no quieren andar con nosotros los chaparros? Why is it that most women want to be with a man that's taller than them? What's wrong with us short kings? Mándanos un mensaje de voz via DM on Instagram at Shaboy Show.
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3: Salud, familia y diversión, todo en un mismo lugar. 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

0: Bienvenidos al tema de hoy aquí en el Shaboy Show. Ayúdame a entender esto. I feel personally attacked because toda mi vida chaparra. Ladies have not even looked my way because I'm too short for them.
1: Damn. 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
0: Pero no me agüito. And I don't even consider myself a short king.
2: Really? Yeah, you're not really.
0: I'm 5'8". But I look shorter because I'm wide.
3: You're not 5'8".
0: So I look compact. Mande, prima Vane.
3: Your ID may be 5'8", but you're not 5'8".
0: That's what my ID says, prima Vane. Let me live.
3: Because I'm like 5'6", 5'7", and we're the same height.
2: Yeah, you are.
3: We've literally done it. And I have the booty. And still, like, I we're still the same height.
0: Anyways, let me be 5'8".
3: All right, all right. Okay, so we're 5'8".
0: Okay. Estoy traumado toda mi vida. Let me 5'8". So short kings is like 5'6" and below, no?
2: Yeah.
0: Como Micho.
1: Yo qué, güey. 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
0: All right, cuéntanos, ladies. 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I'm trying to understand that. Like, la verdad es que you're throwing away great short men que te van a tratar bien, that will always respect you and look up to you. 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
4: Hi, Shaboy. 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No.
3: Oh,
4: I need a man taller than me. Uh-huh. 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No.
0: Giovanna, come on, give us a chance. Look at our personalities, prima Vane.
3: Yeah.
0: Why won't you choose a man shorter than you?
3: I didn't say I wouldn't.
0: I remember you used to always tell me that. Que necesitas un barbón, alto para que te cargue.
3: I do. I agree with Giovanna. Like, you just need someone taller. Yes, someone to look up to. Although, like, I mean, I guess como me van ahorita los tiempos, like, maybe I shouldn't be discriminated against the short kings. Like, maybe I should give them a chance. But all I'm saying is, if a short king does me dirty,
1: give
3: like,
1: them a chance or give them a boost. Either way, it's gonna be good for you.
3: Yeah. I'll be like 5, 6, 7, 8. Let's go.
0: Kim, have you noticed a difference between short dudes and taller dudes?
2: Yes, there is a difference.
1: El tamaño, de seguro.
2: No. Because sometimes too tall can be a little uncomfortable.
1: On your...
2: Like... No. Like, to kiss them because they're freaking, really tall. Like, when there's a big, big difference.
3: Having
2: like
3: to reach.
2: It's kind of uncomfortable.
0: Yeah, and then it gets more complicated with pictures, fool. My niece Yasmin, her man, Bunches, is at least a foot taller than her.
1: Mm-hmm.
0: Y para las fotos, güey, is super...
2: 0.5.
0: She could never take selfies of themselves. Aww. Like, this one, el vato lo corta. You know what I'm saying?
3: And then he takes them, and then she looks all tiny.
0: Exactly, Briones. So you're going to take...

0: 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Hey, at least your radio still works.
1: Bruh.
0: Sigue tirando party con el Shaboy Show.
2: Y ponte talco, porque no te roces.

0: why. 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Pero no, la verdad es que, what's the fascination for you ladies being with a man that's taller than you? That's what we're trying to get to the bottom of, because I think you're missing out on a lot of great men. They're going to treat you right. Plus, according to studies, we short men are short kings.
1: Yeah.
0: We live longer than taller guys.
2: No. Pues por eso quieren un vato más alto para agarrar el life insurance, chavi boy. Venga, cash it in.
0: Vamos con Zaira. Cuéntanos, why do you not like short kings?
3: I dated 3 short guys.
2: At the same time to make one guy or what?
1: Wow.
2: She stacked them.
3: My whole life. One of my baby daddies is, he's short. He's about my height. I'm 5'3". Anyway, he is toxic. Puros tóxicos. Los short kings son tóxicos. Son como los chihuahuas, you know?
1: Chihuahua, all bark, no bite. They're just right there, growling at you. They're tiny. Oh, heck no.
0: Prima Vane, a lot of our listeners are also DMing that the size is different in the bedroom. In your experience, is that a fact? Taller dudes are simply bigger in esa área, sí o no?
1: I mean, I guess laying down, it doesn't matter. But I will say, like, okay, for example, I've been with a guy, he wasn't like a super short king, but he was just like a lot, he was like literally my height, right? Okay. And let's say, like, for example, Barbas, different guy.
0: Taller guy. Yeah.
1: Like, when Barbas would hug me from the back, like, oh my gosh, I just felt like he would, like a bear hug. Protected. Like, I felt tiny, like, and me being all big, I felt small.
0: Orale.
1: And then when the short guy did it, like,
0: he couldn't wrap his arms around you or what?
1: No, he was able to reach. What the heck?
0: Because sometimes people are like, bro, when I'm with a short dude, his arms are shorter and he's trying to hug me. It's like a T-Rex.
1: Yeah.
0: Dinosaur trying to hug you with a little manitas, you know?
1: No, that wasn't the case here. It was just like, it just didn't feel the same. It didn't feel like...
0: You feel protected.
1: Yeah.
0: Muy interesante. Gabby, cuéntanos. Yeah. Why do you not like short kings? Nosotros los chaparros.
4: Porque no nos gustan los chaparritos. It's all because of Disney.
0: Culpa de Disney.
4: Happily ever after. Mm-hmm. That feeling, you're Prince Charming, like, y cuando te dan el besito, you're gonna tiptoe, y el piecito se levanta, and if that makes sense.
0: That's totally right, Gabby. There's never been a short king be a prince.
5: Yeah, never.
0: Snow White, los chaparritos, ¿quiénes eran?
1: Oh, the dwarves.
0: They were just her homies. They were just like immediately friend zone.
5: Yeah.
0: And that's what would happen to me. Now I get it, Gabby. Thank you so much. Leila, cuéntanos. Why you gotta say no to the short kings?
6: I would not date a short king because I'm already 5'2 as it is, so I'm short. And if I'm being hugged by someone my height or just, you know, a little bit over me, I don't want to bump heads or bump nose with them.
0: No,
6: you know, I want someone taller that I can hug, right? That can pick me up and carry me. That's why I would not date a short king. Sorry.
0: I keep hearing that. Y'all just want to be carried.
5: Yeah.
1: I mean, the short kings can carry you too, but it's just like they're going to need a 1, 2, 3.
0: A little bit of boy, a little bit of backup.
1: Yeah. They're going to need the support.
2: Hey, but I don't care for, like, mira, cuando estoy en el club, me gusta perrear con gorditas y morras más grandes que yo, ¿verdad?
1: Uh-huh.
2: And I love it, folks, because I like it when they back me up to a wall.
5: Oh, and they squish you.
2: Hey, and then you're like, ra, pa, ra. Pa. Y yo ahí en la pared me apoyo, and bro,
1: spin that.
2: Y hay a veces, güey, that it works even better being with a short guy, porque muchas de estas morras tienen novio. 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That's cool, you know?
1: Con la pared.
2: Pero yo atrás, right there. En la pared, dándole contado.
0: Micho, why do you dance like that, bro? That's wild.
1: Yeah.
0: All I gotta say is,
1: a ver,
0: give us a chance. Mi esposa no se queja. Digo,
1: yes,
0: de la personalidad que tengo, cómo la trato. And at the end of the day, that's what truly matters, ¿no?
1: I guess.
0: Prima Vane, give it a shot, girl.
1: Okay.
0: Short key. Ming, slide into our DMs on Instagram at Shaboy Show if you want to shout out Prima Vane.
1: Slide into my DMs. Add it to Vanessa Cena. What the heck? Skip the beat. Straight to me.
0: 5'6" and below. Venga dai.
1: Oh, my.

0: We got a special shout out right now. 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
1: Oh, happy birthday!
0: Quinceañera vibes. 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

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Yeah, yeah. 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
4: Ya regálense a dicha familia. Feliz inicio de semana. Brand new week for new opportunities and blessings. A darle con todo. Believe it, baby. If you didn't know, now you know. El presidente Trump is in a tariff battle right now con Canadá. And Canada's not backing down, y'all, saying that they will match Trump's tariffs, which are going to impact you and me where most hurts.
5: Taco Bell.
4: Posiblemente, Privane. Canada's not backing down, and they're saying they're going to increase the price of toilet paper.
5: No.
4: El papel del baño, sí, la mayoría del papel del baño viene de Canadá, y con esta guerra de aranceles el precio podría incrementar, bro.
3: No manches, Choboy, ahora vamos a tener que limitar un cuadrito de papel del baño, o sea, vamos a decir un cuadrito por ulito.
4: Damn, bicho, no, we can't, man. Crazy. We can't be rationing toilet paper, bro. Anyways, Trump, para hacer enojar a Canadá, cambió el nombre del lago Ontario, which is on the border of Canada and the U.S. He officially changed the name to Lake. Can y'all guess? Lake.
5: Don't tell me his name.
4: Yeah. He wouldn't.
5: Lake Trump or algo así.
3: Yeah.
5: Lake Don.
4: America.
6: No. Wow.
4: And Google Maps over the weekend now officially shows it as Lake America. If you're in the U.S. using Google Maps.
5: Oh,
4: if
5: Google
4: you're
5: Maps.
4: In Canada, todavía Google Maps dice Lake Ontario. Pero Trump dice que ahora quiere un océano. Escuchemos.
7: The Gulf of Mexico, we change it, and now it's very routinely the Gulf of America. So if you think about it, we have a Gulf and we have a lake. Now all we need is an ocean. So maybe we'll have to change the name of the Atlantic and or the Pacific. Maybe we'll change them later.
4: I know we're laughing when I know he's got to be joking about the ocean. But we thought he was joking about the Gulf of Mexico. We thought he was joking about the lake.
5: Yeah,
4: it wasn't a joke.
5: Yeah, that's crazy. Dude, te digo, yo aquí, chica treintona, I don't even know my seas, my oceans, my lakes.
3: Continent.
5: And now they're going to make the kids relearn everything. And these kids can't even read.
4: All right, man, chica lato, en una nota positiva, por primera vez en la historia, dos latinas, dos colombianas are at the top of the charts at the same time. Yes, they have the top two songs in the world on Spotify, regardless of language. At number two, we got Shakira with Die Die. And at number one worldwide, Karol G with Baby Wow. Baby Wow. It's such a good song, bro. The wifey, the girls and I, we were driving back and forth to a soccer tournament. Bumping this, bro, and just jamming out in the car all weekend long. It was a vibe.
8: Oye, pero encontré una nota muy interesante. La razón por qué Karol G tiene tantos éxitos is that she uses a lot of samples from past songs that were already huge.
5: Right. So that gives us like that little nostalgic of like, oh, I've heard this song before.
8: Exactamente, the familiarity, right?
5: Yeah.
8: Coming up next, I'm going to test y'all. I'll play you some of Karol G's new songs or just songs that she's done.
5: Love it.
8: See if you can guess where that song came from. The sample.
3: Órale. Okay.
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días, somos el Shaboy Show, man. Este segmento que viene está súper interesante. A lot of your favorite artists use pieces and bits of old songs that were already major hits, and then they just remix them. It's called sampling. Can you guess cuáles canciones has Karol G sampled for her newest hits? We'll dive into it next. It's gonna blow your mind.

0: obviously, Karol G, man, has tremendous amount of hits, number ones worldwide, mi respetos.
1: Yes.
0: But a lot of the artists nowadays, and there's a hip-hop, they sample old hits into their new music, así para que there's a sense of familiarity, y pues ya es un éxito comprobado, ¿no?
1: Right.
0: Bad Bunny does this, hip-hop artists do this, I mean, many people. Can you guess cuáles canciones del pasado, cuáles éxitos del pasado Karol G has used in her music? All right, let's go first with Baby Wow. Ahí va. Can you guess what song she sampled on this one? Anybody?
1: Yes, me, Nori and Nina Sky. Move your body, girl. Makes the fellas go.
0: So there it is. Actually, the original song is called Coolie Dance.
1: Right, which I was like, which they sampled. So,
0: yes,
1: there it is. It just adds to the what we're talking about right now.
0: Yes, sampling songs, usándolas esas como referencia, sí, ese ritmo, and then just adding their own twist to it, right? Ahí le va la siguiente. Okay. Tropicoqueta, all right? Tropicoqueta. ¿Dónde está la gente de esta fiesta que vino pa bailar? What song did she sample there?
1: That's like an old song. The I don't know the name of it.
0: Okay, vamos a ver, but it's an old song.
1: Yeah, it's old.
2: No way, it's an old song.

0: Mambo number 5.
1: Oh, there we go. Mambo number 5.
0: And then remember, what was it, like the 2000s?
2: Hey,
0: there was a song that would go, ladies and gentlemen, this is Mambo number 5.
1: 1, 2, 3, 4, 5. Hey.
0: Everybody go.
1: Dance floor, come on, let's drive to the liquor store around the corner.
0: It's a man, it's a
2: man.
0: All right.
2: Wow.
0: Latina forever.
1: Okay.
0: Which one did she

0: How big of a Karol G fan you are. So muchos artistas and artists have been doing this for years and years and years. They sample beats, melodies from past huge hits, and then they just do their own twist to it, right?
1: Yeah.
0: Karol G has become an expert at this. Y por eso le va tan bien. Bad Bunny hace lo mismo. A lot of hip-hop artists do this. So, seguimos con la parte dos. Primo Bunny, you've been doing pretty good so far.
1: Thank you.
0: Can you guess what song they sampled for Latina Forever? What song, Primo Bunny?
1: Oye Mi Canto. Or, yeah, I'm going with Oye Mi Canto.
0: All right, here we go. Oh. Vamos a ver cuál canción usaron como referencia.

0: And but I feel like it's a little bit of both.
1: A bit of both.
0: A little bit of both. Pues el principio es dile, but then in the end of the song, it has the oye mi canto.
1: It does add it in there. Okay.
0: Otra.
1: Amargura. Amargura. Venga, dai, primona. Can you guess?
0: Isn't it like La Cura or something like that? I don't know who sings it.
1: Let's find out. Correcto, primo.
0: Sí, guys. I know.
1: The Frankie Ruiz.
0: Yeah, whoa. I know. Super old. Yeah. And yeah, I mean, aparte of being a Karol G fan, I think I just have ADD, and I just all the spectrum that I just know. I'm like,
1: hey, Mane, you do have amazing memory. Like, pobrecito de tu novio futuro, güey. Like, your future boyfriend, le vas a recordar todas, güey.
0: Yeah.
1: You do have a good memory, but then you don't. Because what was it? Last week, you forgot the password to your laptop. Oh, the one that you use every single day to get into your laptop, prima Vane.
0: Dude, that day was crazy. Legit, I was just discombobulated the whole day. But you know what? It wasn't me that day. That was the same day as the lunar eclipse. There was like Mercury. Was coming out of reggaeton. There was all these karmic energies going around.
2: Even I forgot my email password too.
0: You see?
2: Like, what? And then I remembered like you, and I texted you like, hey, did you get in like super late at night?
0: I was in.
3: At least
0: something got in. Yeah.
3: Someone got it in.
4: Boy show. Pura diversión.

0: Somos a Chiboy Show, tú eres la estrella de este show. I love this segment, Lost and Found, donde tocamos audios que tú nos has mandado, but we haven't played them on the radio yet because they came in late or they came in over the weekend via DM on Instagram at Chiboy Show.
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0: Por ejemplo, este audio que nos mandó Linda, she's talking about una parte del show donde yo dije that I asked you, like, am I weird if I need everything to be even numbers? Por ejemplo, the air conditioning at our house o en el carro, el volumen on the stereo, it's gotta be an even number. If it's an odd number, me dan ansias, güey. I don't feel like peace about it, you know? So, Linda nos mandó este mensaje.
2: Shaboy, you're not weird. You're not weird. I'm the same.
0: Gracias.
2: My AC, everything, it has to be. Anyway, actually, the radio station is the only thing that I cannot change its ass. It has to be an even number. Porque si está odd, está like, no tiene su soulmate. Tiene que tener su two.
3: Yeah, she doesn't sound weird at all. Para nada.
0: Linda, I get you, girl. It's all about even numbers. I feel like odd numbers, there's no peace. All right, ahora Nikita nos mandó este audio y se trató sobre el cotorreo. Remember we talked about a story where I think it was in Iowa, they were having a contest for chicken calling.
1: Yeah.
0: And we all tested out who called chickens the best.
4: Yeah.
0: Kim, you won that battle.
4: I did.
0: Can you give us a little sample again? ¿Cómo le vas a hablar a tus gallinas?
1: Ahí
0: en Chalatenango, venga. 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
0: Las van a asustar, güey. 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O cada vez que escuchen a Nikita y a la Kim con su van a poner huevos de volada. 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
4: crazy.
0: So blessed to have you as our listeners. All right, Celebrity Cheeseman coming up next in menos de 10 minutos. 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
1: Does Karol G have a new man?
0: Híjole.
1: ¿De quién y de qué estoy hablando? 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

0: Karol G have a new man?
1: A ver, a ver, a ver.
0: Okay, so the redes are talking that there may be a new romance in Karol G's life. ¿De quién estoy hablando? Well, none other than el Bruno Mars,
2: no
0: yo.
2: Manches.
0: Yes, and why? What is the reason? So, Obi, they have their new song together still.
2: Ahí va.
0: Ahí va.
2: Es puro marketing.
0: Yeah, that's the song right there. In case you live under a rock and you haven't heard it, ahí te va. But anyway, so that is the complete English song on her album. She only has one song that's in complete English, and that is the song, and it is, again, with Bruno Mars. So that's kind of like the first one, right? They've already have a little collab moment together. And then number two, he pulled up to perform with her in L.A. during her stop on her tour when she stopped in L.A. Bruno Mars came out as a special guest. They performed together, and fans were saying that they had a little moment on stage. Y'all were there. What do you think?
3: Yes.
0: Do you think that there was some chemistry?
3: Did you see any real chemistry between Karol G and Bruno Mars when you were at the concert?
4: I actually did, but I'm just a lover girl, so I just like love to see it.
0: Yeah. It could have been acting.
3: Also, yeah. They were officially filming their music video for that song in that moment.
0: Right.
3: And they could just both be really good actors. Y Karol G para mí es una mujer sensual even when she's not trying.
0: Yeah.
3: I've been feeling like every dude thinks that, oh, Karol G was hitting on me.
0: Right.
3: But she's just being nice and she's hella sensual, you know?
0: Super nice.
3: Period.
0: Yeah, absolutely. Okay, and here's number three. And I think here's where the rumors came from. So over the weekend, Bruno posted a video on his social media with the song Still, and the caption read, "When all you want is peace, but you're falling for a Latina."
2: And that's messed up. What is he saying? Like, if he falls for a Latina, it's una tóxica and it's not going to be peace?
0: No, pues obvio, pues hay mucho.
2: Because he's right.
4: Yeah, because we're Hispanic. We cause your panic.
0: No, let's go, Kim. That's right. So all the redes were saying, like, who is it, Bruno? Is it Karol? Could it be true? Do you think there's a romance there? What do you think?
3: Would you think Bruno Mars is Karol G's type, Kim?
4: I think he's too short. Like, not only is he too short, but he's just not a big guy. Like, I feel like she needs a big guy.
2: Pa' que la cargue.
4: Yeah, pa' que la... You know?
0: That's like her estilo. I mean, Fade, not the tallest guy. Anuel, also not the tallest guy. Bruno Mars, right up her alley, not the tallest guy.
4: Anuel had big D energy, though. And I feel like Fade does
0: all of these have big D energy. Well, Bruno, I don't know. He's got to pay back that money. But then he's going to have that money. He's going to have that energy.
3: Algo que no entiendo yo. And yes, I feel personally attacked by your comments, Kim, about us chaparros and us short guys.
4: Bruh.
3: I encountered this my whole chaparro life. I always got dissed because I wasn't tall enough for these girls.
2: Bueno, y aparte, no estás muy guapo.
3: Correcto, Micho. So, my question to you is, and let's dive into this coming up next, el tema de hoy.
0: Let's talk about
3: algo que nunca he entendido para ustedes las mujeres. ¿Por qué no nos quieren a nosotros los chaparros? What's wrong with us? Yeah. Let's dive into it coming up next.

0: Bienvenidos al tema de hoy, aquí en el Shaboy Show. Ayúdame a entender esto. I feel personally attacked because toda mi vida chaparra. Ladies have not even looked my way because I'm too short for them.
1: Bueno, y aparte estás medio Federico, chaval.
0: Pero no me agüito. And I don't even consider myself a short king.
2: Really? Yeah, you're not really.
0: I'm 5'8". But I look shorter because I'm wide.
3: You're not 5'8".
0: So I look compact. Mande prima Vane.
3: Your ID may be 5'8", but you're not 5'8".
0: That's what my ID says, prima Vane.
3: No, because I'm like 5'6", 5'7", and we're the same height.
2: Yeah, you are.
3: We've literally done it. And I have the booty. And still, like, I we're

0: Salud, familia y diversión. 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Llama al 559-497-1100.
1: I guess como me van ahorita los tiempos, like maybe I shouldn't be discriminated against the short kings. Like maybe I should give them a chance. But all I'm saying is if a short king does me dirty,
2: give
1: like,
2: them a chance or give them a boost. Either way, it's gonna be good for you.
1: Yeah. I'll be like 5, 6, 7, 8. Let's go.
3: Kim, have you noticed a difference between short dudes and taller dudes?
4: Yes, there is a difference.
2: El tamaño, de seguro.
4: Because sometimes too tall can be a little uncomfortable. Like, no. To kiss them because they're freaking really tall. Like when there's a big difference, it's kind of uncomfortable.
3: Cuéntanos, ladies, we want to understand. ¿Por qué discriminan a los hombres más bajitos? La mera neta, I think like we're more down to earth, we're more humble.
1: Yeah, you are.
3: Mándanos un mensaje de voz via DM on Instagram at Shaboy Show.
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3: 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Cuéntame.
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0: For those who wear a t-shirt in the pool every summer.
2: Igual que el Chubby Boy.
3: Hey, Micho.
2: Digo, Chapoy. 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

0: weird. 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That's what we're trying to get to the bottom of, because I think you're missing out on a lot of great men. They're going to treat you right. Plus, according to studies, we short men are short kings.
1: Yeah.
0: We live longer than taller guys.
2: Por eso quieren un vato más alto para agarrar el life insurance, chavi boy.
0: Vamos con Zaira, cuéntanos, why do you not like short kings?
3: I dated 3 short guys.
2: At the same time, to make one guy or what?
1: Wow.
2: She stacked them.
3: My whole life. One of my baby daddies is, he's short. He's about my height. Oh. I'm 5'3". Anyway, he is toxic. Puros tóxicos. Los short kings son tóxicos. Son como los chihuahuas, you know?
0: Damn. Now you calling me a chihuahua?
1: A chihuahua's crazy, yo, but a chihuahua all bark, no bite. They're just right there, growling at you. They're tiny, oh, heck no.
0: Gabby, cuéntanos, why do you not like short kings? Nosotros los chaparros.
4: Porque no nos gustan los chaparritos. It's all because of Disney.
0: Culpa de Disney.
4: Happily ever after. Mm-hmm. That feeling, you're Prince Charming, like, y cuando te dan el besito, you're gonna tiptoe, y el piecito se levanta, and if that makes sense.
0: That's totally right, Gabby. There's never been a short king be a prince.
5: Yeah, never.
0: Snow White, los chaparritos, ¿quiénes eran?
1: Oh, the dwarves.
0: They're just her homies. They were just like immediately friend zone.
5: Yeah.
0: And that's what would happen to me. Now I get it, Gabby. Thank you so much. Leila, cuéntanos. Why you gotta say no to the short kings?
6: I would not date a short king because I'm already 5'2 as it is, so I'm short. And if I'm being hugged by someone my height or just, you know, a little bit over me, I don't want to bump heads or bump nose with them.
0: No,
6: you know, I want someone taller that I can hug right, that can pick me up and carry me. That's why I would not date a short king. Yeah. Sorry.
0: I keep hearing that. Y'all just want to be carried.
5: Yeah.
1: I mean, the short kings can carry you too, but it's just like they're going to need a 1, 2, 3.
0: A little bit of boy, a little bit of backup.
1: Yeah. They're going to need the support.
2: Hey, but I don't care for, like, cuando estoy en el club, me gusta perrear con gorditas y morras más grandes que yo, ¿eh?
1: Uh-huh.
2: And I love it, for because I like it when they back me up to a wall.
5: Oh, and they squish you.
2: Hey, and then you say, ra. Y yo ahí en la pared me apoyo, and bro,
1: spin that.
2: Y hay a veces, güey, that it works even better being with a short guy, porque muchas de estas morras tienen novio. 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
0: ¿Y eso qué?
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1: En la pared.
2: Pero yo atrás, en la pared, dándole contado.
0: Micho, why do you dance like that, bro? That's wild.
1: Yeah.
0: All I gotta say is,
1: a ver,
0: give us a chance. Mi esposa no se queja. Digo, de la personalidad que tengo, cómo la trato, and at the end of the day, that's what truly matters, ¿no?
1: I guess.
0: Prima Vanin, give it a shot, girl.
1: Okay.
0: Short King, slide into our DMs on Instagram at Shaboy Show if you want to shout out Prima Vanin.
1: Slide into my DMs. Add it to Vanessa Cena. What the heck? Skip the beat. Straight to me.
0: 5'6" and below. Venga, dai.
1: Oh, my.

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